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Truck 3 in Mohawk, 34 Rosemont Street. A Adam response, 60-year-old female there who's sick. Across Western Ave and Belvedere Ave. Truck 3 and Mohawk, 34 Rosemont Street. A Adam response, 60-year-old female there with medical problem. Western Ave and Belvedere Ave, 2005.

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2: Engine 4, Engine 10, Mohawk Columbia Circle, and South Frontage. So, V Baker, response for a traffic accident. Engine 4, Engine 10, and Mohawk Columbia Circle, West and South Frontage Road. So, V Baker, response for a traffic accident. You're out at 2007.
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2: 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South Frontage Road.
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0: 97 Battalion 2 and Mohawk. 433 Livingston Ave, V Baker response. It's apartment MB. For a party with a group of stabbed police around the scene across Judson Street and North Lake Ave. 97 Battalion 2 Mohawk, 433 Livingston Ave. It's a V Baker response. Going to be in front of the building. A party that's been stabbed. Police around the scene, Judson Street, North Lake Ave, 2031.
1: Battalion 1 dispatcher, Battalion 2 is out of service. Put the Battalion 1 on the call.
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Rescue Squad, Mohawk 270 North Pearl Street, AN response, apartment 4E. 41-year-old male there with a fainting episode. Rosa Livingston Ave and Arbor Drive, Rescue Squad and Mohawk for 270 North Pearl Street, AN response, apartment 4E, Edward. 41-year-old male there with a fainting episode, Livingston Ave and Arbor Drive, 2038.

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engine 10, truck 3, Mohawk 900, Central Ave, Hanford. Pinned in front of five guys. Delta response for a male with a breathing problem. Crosser Everett and Colvin. Engine 10, truck 3, Mohawk 900, Central Ave. Delta response going to be in front of five guys for a male with a breathing problem. Everett Road and Colvin Ave, 2057.

Pleasure, one and all. 161 Washington Avenue, three in front of the library. Speed problem response with a meltdown with an unknown problem. Request a Devin Lark again, that's engine one and the Hawk. 161 Washington Avenue in front of the library there. Responding to B Bravo for a mail down with an unknown problem. Supposed to be a mail in the bus stop with a walker. Police are removed as well. Request a Devin Lark at 2136.

Attention Engine 5, Milwaukee off of response, 126 Arch Street in booking for South Station. It's a 30-year-old male, laceration to the face, across Trinity and Broad. Again, Attention 5, Milwaukee off of response, 126 Arch Street, South Station in booking. It's a 30-year-old male with a laceration, across Trinity and Broad, 10-22-23.

Attention Engine 1, Mohawk Alpha response. 304 Lark Street, front of the building is an 84-year-old male. Laceration to the foot, crosses Hamilton Street, Madison Avenue. Again, that's Engine 1, Mohawk A Alpha response. 304 Lark Street, 84-year-old male, laceration, crosses Hamilton and Madison. Time is 22:30.

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1: Stand by, I'll check for you. 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
0: 101 to C. We're out staff now. They're not familiar with it.
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Attention Engine 7, Rescue 1, Mohawk, details of response, 400 Central F. Male in front of the building, possibly unconscious. Cross Partridge Street, Ontario Street. Again, this Engine 7, Rescue 1, Mohawk, details of response, 400 Central F. In front of the building is a male down, not conscious. Crosses Partridge and Ontario. Attention 22-4.

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0: 51 dispatcher, could you have a BLS unit respond to the front of 31 Clayton? Elderly man fall.
1: Thank you, RC.

0: Attention Engine 1, Rescue 1, Battalion 1 and Mohawk Beetle to response 339 Madison Ave. Police have a party on scene. It's going to be stab wound. Currently bleeding from the forearm. Across this house on Street, Dove Street. Units Engine 1, Rescue 1, Battalion 1, Mohawk Beetle to response 339 Madison Ave. Police are on scene. They are requesting you to roll in. They have a party on scene. Laceration to the forearm. Stab wound across the South Swan Street, Dove Street. Time is 22:50.
1: I will not.
0: 22:58. Dispatch to car 51. You just need a BLS unit, no Mohawk, for 31 Clinton.
2: Insert a Mohawk Alpha.
0: Thank you.

Dispatch Engine 2, Milwaukee Alpha Response 31, Clinton Avenue. Car 51's on scene. Has a patient there, needs medical evaluation. Across from Pearl Street, Tender Street. Again, that's Engine 2, Milwaukee Alpha Response 31, Clinton Ave. Car 51 is on scene, requesting a medical evaluation. Across from Pearl Street, Tender Street. Times 20.

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Truck 2, Rescue 2, and Mohawk D Delta EMS response, staging in the area of 370 Clinton Ave, across Henry Johnson Boulevard, Lexington Ave. Be for a 26-year-old female in apartment 2, self-inflicted laceration. Police are en route. And it's Truck 2, Rescue 2, Mohawk D Delta EMS response, staging in the area of 370 Clinton Ave, across Henry Johnson Boulevard and Lexington Ave. Would be in apartment 2 for a 26-year-old female, self-inflicted lacerations. 2338.

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truck 3, engine 10, see how they response. 1415 Washington Ave, Hudson West, across Full Road and Jermaine Street. For an automatic alarm near unit 240. That's truck 3, engine 10, see Charlie response. 1415 Washington Ave, across the Fuller Road, Jermaine Street. For an automatic alarm showing a level 2 near unit 240. 031.

0: 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Got a five-story hybrid, type 5 over 1, with nothing showing. Companies will be investigating. 110's command.
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0: 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Battalion 1's aware.
1: 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Dispatch to a fire investigator on the air.

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1: Car 50, 046.
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82 truck 2 sea trailer response, corner Colony Street and Livingston Ave for a vehicle fire. Again, that's engine 2 truck 2 sea trailer response, corner of Colony Street and Livingston Ave. Claim says there's a white Honda on fire. 105.

engine 11, truck 4, see Charlie response, 930 Madison Ave, Cross Park Street, South Main Ave. Front automatic alarm. And that's engine 11, truck 4, see Charlie response, 930 Madison Ave. Cross the Park Street, South Main Ave, front automatic alarm. 109.

0: 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How are you?
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0: 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Heart problems. Then it's Engine 4, Engine 10, Mohawk, D Delta, EMS response, 511 Sandage Way. On the third floor for an 81-year-old male. Heart problems. 126.
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1: Dispatch, car 50 is on scene at Colony Street. Will we be able to get an APD here for the report?
0: That's correct. We'll get started your way. 132.

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1: Car 50, yeah.
0: Police are in the area, just looking for you there. You have a better location?
1: On Colony Street, just a little bit in from Livingston.
0: Where is she? 143. Attention, Engine 1, Rescue 1, Mohawk D Delta, EMS response, 423 Hamilton Street, across the South Lake Ave, Quail Street. Be for a 20-year-old female, laceration to her head. Okay, that's Engine 1, Rescue 1, Mohawk, D-Delta, EMS response, 423 Hamilton Street, across the South Lake Ave, Quail Street. Be for a 20-year-old female, so, laceration to her head. 143.

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1: Car 50, yeah.
0: Car 50, the officer's still having trouble finding you. Is there an exact location we can give him or directions or anything? He says he's been up and down Colony.

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1: 18, guys.
2: We arrived. We don't see anybody here.
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1: Let me see. Mark 18 should be shortly there. One second.
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0: 3 and Mohawk A Alpha EMS response, 785 Central Ave, across Everett Road and Colvin Ave. Police are on scene with a 40-year-old male, sick. And that's Truck 3 and Mohawk A Alpha EMS response, 785 Central Ave, across Everett Road and Colvin Ave. Police are on scene with a 40-year-old male, sick. 151.
1: Patrick,
0: Andrew 2151.

0: Dodger 301. 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
1: Appreciate you, Sam. I'm watching for it.

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1: 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Rescue 1, the complaint's no longer on scene. I have a phone number for the possible patient there. I'm going to try that now here.
2: .301 received.
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0: Rescue One, no answer on multiple callbacks. Only thing further we had from the original complaint was possibly apartment 2 there, but nothing further otherwise.
1: Rescue One received. We've made contact. We have her on the front porch now.
0: 200.

0: Dispatch, Rescue 1, just to confirm, you, do you need another ELS unit there?
1: That's negative. Appreciate you.

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0: Patient walked away. 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

attention. Engine 1, Mohawk. A-Alpha, EMS response. 2 thorough tears. Across the Western Ave in the dead end. In apartment 4E, Edward. For a 71-year-old female, sick. Again, that's Engine 1, Mohawk. A-Alpha, EMS response. 2 Thurlow Terrace. Across the Western Ave and the dead end. In apartment 4E, Edward. For a 71-year-old female, sick. 2:45.

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truck 3, engine 10, C Charlie response. SUNY Uptown, 1400 Washington Ave. Cross the Fuller Road, Germain Street. The State Tower, room 801. Toronto Mac alarm. It's a truck 3, engine 10, C Charlie response. SUNY Uptown, 1400 Washington Ave. Cross Fuller Road, Germain Street. State Tower, room 801 for an automatic alarm. 306.

engine 7, Mohawk, A-Alpha, EMS response, 560 First Street, across the Quail Street and Ontario Street. Police are on scene with a 47-year-old female, laceration in her hand. That's engine 7, Mohawk, A-Alpha, EMS response, 560 First Street, across Quail Street and Ontario Street. Police are on scene with a 47-year-old female, laceration in her hand. 317.

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0: That's to Engine 1, Truck 3, A Alpha Response, 400 Central Ave, across Park Street and Ontario Street. Police are on scene there. Multiple floors complaining about odor of mace there. Looking for ventilation in the building. And that's Engine 1, Truck 3, A Alpha Response, 400 Central Ave, crosses of Park Street and Ontario Street. Assisting police there, ventilating the building. Strong odor of mace. 322.
1: Truck 3 is responding from Boston, Denver.
0: Truck 3, 322.

Rescue Squad, Mohawk. E Bravo, EMS response. Corner of Robin Street, Sherman Street, with State Police for an underage patient. Tased there. Rescue Squad, Mohawk, B Bravo, EMS response, corner of Robin Street, Sherman Street, with State Police for a patient that was tased there. 324.

Engine 2, Mohawk, V Bravo, EMS response. Staging the area 103 Lark Street, across the Clinton Ave and Orange Street. The apartment 3, for a 28-year-old male, assault-related injuries, police ran around. That's Engine 2, Mohawk, V Bravo, EMS response. Stage in the area of 103 Lark Street, across Clinton Ave, Orange Street. Be in apartment 3 there for a 28-year-old male, assault-related injuries. Police are currently en route. 329.

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1: 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Truck 3, no responder there.

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1: Oh, 29336.
2: Two oh three to the battalion one. Requesting FIU for 400 Central. They have a mace incident in the building. The HVAC system has already dispersed it throughout the building and needs ventilation. Unable to access the HVAC here or get a responder.
1: Okay, dispatcher, make it so. Dispatch to car 50.
0: Car 50 responding. Is that open housing?
2: Two or three, it's negative.

0: 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Mohawk, take him on VLS and hold him in bed.
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1: Parker, that's correct. 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
0: Received.

Engine 1. Engine 1, Truck 2, see Charlie response, 45 Central Ave, across Henry Johnson Boulevard, Lexington Ave, the 11th floor for an automatic alarm. Central 1, Truck 2, see Charlie response, 45 Central Ave, across Henry Johnson Boulevard, Lexington Ave, the 11th floor for an automatic alarm, 435.

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Ninja Engine 11, Mohawk, A Alpha Response, 475 8th Street in the lobby, 65-year-old male, sick, crosses Quaylen, Ontario. Business Engine 11, Mohawk, A Alpha Response, 475 8th Street in the lobby, 65-year-old male, sick, crosses Quaylen, Ontario. Time 641.

Truck 1, resting right in Mohawk, 55 Broad Street, see Charlie responds for a heart problem. It's a male of unknown age in front. Close to Skyler and Alexander. It's Truck 1, resting right in Mohawk, 55 Broad Street in front. See Charlie responds for a heart problem for a male of unknown age. Close to Skyler and Alexander, 7-11.

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Engine 2 Mohawk Clinton Ave in Lark Street. V Baker response going to be at the corner. 30-year-old male there, unknown medical problem. It's Engine 2 Mohawk Clinton Ave in Lark Street. V Baker response. 30-year-old male there, unknown medical problem. 804.

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0: Clinton and Dove.
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1: Mohawk 42.
2: Steve, Clinton and North Swan.

0: Mohawk 42 arrived. Clinton and Swan.
1: A-17.

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1: Engine 2, I'm sorry. Can you repeat?
0: This is going to be a police matter. This person does not want EMS or transport to a hospital. Make it a good intent for us.
1: Okay, there's a police unit that was en route. Are they there yet?
0: Negative.
1: Okay. Is he still right there?
0: He was walking away.
1: Okay.

truck 2 and Mohawk North Swan Street and Orange Street. Adam response, male there has a laceration. Police are on the scene. Truck 2, Mohawk North Swan Street and Orange Street. 25-year-old male has a laceration. So, Adam response, police are on the scene. You're out 852.

Rescue Squad, Mohawk 155, Clinton Ave, B. Baker Response, Apartment 202, 31-year-old female there. The hemorrhage, across Kenbrook Street, North Swan Street. Rescue Squad, Mohawk 155, Clinton Ave, B. Baker Response, Apartment 202, 31-year-old female there with a medical problem. Kenbrook Street, North Swan Street, 258.

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1: Let me see. Mohawk 19 en route to Clinton Ave.
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0: 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Bond Street side of Clinton, your apartment's on that side.
1: Bob Nancy.

0: Right.
1: Are we canceled for the Swan and Orange Street? We're here. We want to fire.
0: Yeah, you were canceled.
1: Where's she?

Engine 7, 170 North Allen Street, AN response. Plane's going to meet you in front for a broken water pipe across the Kent Street, Lincoln Ave. It's Engine 7, 170 North Allen Street, AN response for a broken water pipe, Kent Street, Lincoln Ave, 927.

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1: You send water department my location. 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
1: Engine 7.
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0: 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What do you have, Engine 7?
1: Chief, it looks like we have a broken valve for a water pipe in between 170 and Street. The house may be renovated. City 360 is not here and going to water.
0: Absolutely. Dispatcher, fire investigator, and also please, would you send the water department? Let them know it's bubbling right up through the sidewalk.
2: Car 50.
0: Dispatch, can you repeat the address?

0: 50 dispatch. What was the address? I'm en route.
1: It's 170 North Allen Street.
0: Easy, thanks.

Dispatcher, take engine 5 out of service for drill out of our territory.

Truck 3 Engine 10, Mohawk 115, Chrome Kill Road, see Charlie response, going to be in the lobby. 43-year-old female there, possible overdose. Cross Aspen Circle and Eustis Ave. Truck 3, Engine 10, Mohawk 115, Chrome Kill Road, see Charlie for an overdose. It's going to be in the lobby. 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

0: engine 2 Mohawk, 237 Clinton Avenue, make a response to the in front. You're male down on no medical problem, crossing Duff Street and Lark Street. Engine 2 Mohawk, 237 Clinton Avenue, make a response, going to be in front for male down with unknown medical problem. Duff Street and Lark Street, 950.
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dispatcher, Rescue 34. 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Can I get a run number for this event?

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1: Okay, received. And just a correction, we're going to be Rescue 38. Rescue 38.

Ninja 7 Rescue 2, and Mohawk 95, North Manning Boulevard. See Charlie Response. 49-year-old male there with a breathing problem. Ninja 7 Rescue 2, Mohawk 95, North Manning Boulevard. See Charlie Response. A male there with a breathing problem crossing Livingston Ave, 1056.

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0: Drop 4 Rescue 9, Mohawk, 323 Second Ave, Centrality Response, Apartment 1, female there, allergic reaction. 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

0: Engine 9, Mohawk 119, Delaware Ave. Had a response form at 1F rank, 20-year-old female there with an allergic reaction. Across your Providence Place, Holland Ave. Engine 9, Mohawk 119, Delaware Ave. Had a response apartment 1F, 20-year-old female there with a medical problem. Across your Providence Place, Holland Ave, 1137.
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0: dispatcher, truck 282 is going to be arriving. We got a two-story type 3 multi-residence. We'll be investigating. 202 is big command.
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1: 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We're going to have to ventilate this apartment a little bit. .102 received.

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3: 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Chief, we had a small fire in an oven out in arrival.
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0: 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We're in quarters.
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1: 1224.

Truck 1, Rescue 2, Mohawk 99, South Pearl Street, see Charlie response. There's going to be in the back of the building near the door there, 71-year-old female with a breathing problem, crosses Hamilton Street and Van Zandt Street. Truck 1, Rescue 2, Mohawk 99, South Pearl Street, see Charlie, in the back of the building there. It's a female at the door, 71-year-old female with a breathing problem, Hamilton and Van Zandt. 1220.

And engine 5 in Mohawk 259 South Pearl Street, City Mission, A Adam response. Male there with a medical problem, crosses South Ferry Street and Arch Street. Engine 5 in Mohawk 259 South Pearl Street, City Mission, A Adam response. Male there with a medical problem, South Ferry Street and Arch Street, 1229.

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1: Engine 11 at Mohawk 300 Quail Street, AN response, 77-year-old female there with a fall across from Myrtle Ave, Park Ave. So engine 11 at Mohawk 300 Quail Street, AN response, 77-year-old female with a fall across from Myrtle Ave, Park Ave, 1230.

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1: Let me see.
2: Truck 155, you have anything further on this call? We are in the back of the building. We don't see anybody here.
1: See you, bye.

0: Go on, it's Roman.
1: 1237.
2: Rescue 2 arriving. We're investigating also.
1: That's not there, sir.

0: truck when were you able to come up with that party?
1: Negative.
0: Okay, last time she was in the lobby, and before that, it's apartment 4A.
1: Okay, we're going to move that way.

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0: 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Rescue 9 received back and served.
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0: Toolbox 2, Rescue 2, are you guys inside of 99?
1: Mohawk, we're coming down, yeah. 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She's ambulatory. We'll meet you down there.
0: Seriously, we're right in front of the ladder.
1: Let me see if we're on our way down.

Engine 5's in quarters.

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Engine 1 Rescue 1, Mohawk 54, Morris, Streets, and Charlie response. We're male there with a medical problem. Across to Lark Street, Knox Street. Engine 1 Rescue 1, Mohawk 54, Morris Street. The first floor, see Charlie response for male there with a medical problem. 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

0: Engine 9, Mohawk 17, Grove Ave, B. Baker response. Police are on the scene with a female. It's been maced. Goes through Woodlawn Ave and Maple Ave. It's Engine 9 and Mohawk 17, Grove Ave, B. Baker response. Police are on the scene for a non-lethal weapon recall. Woodlawn Ave and Maple Ave, 1255.
1: 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It's going to be one patient BLS with Mohawk going to Albany Med.
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0: 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Do we have an apartment number? Disregard.
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0: 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Give them a half unit next time.
1: Let's see. Mark, go on the grove. Can you escalate?
2: Mohawk is fired as fast. Is that for Morris Street?
1: No, Mohawk on the grove. Can you escalate?
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Engine 1, 2 Thurlow Terrace, AN response, apartment 3K, female with a lift assist. It's Engine 1, 2 Thurlow Terrace, apartment 3K, AN response for lift assist, you're out from 226.

Trunk 1, Mohawk South Ferry Street, South Pearl Street, Bee Baker response. For a male down on no medical problem. Trunk 1, Mohawk South Ferry Street, South Pearl Street, Bee Baker response. For a male down on no medical problem. 1332.

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10710 Mohawk 100 Water Lead Ave Extension Motel 6. It's me at the bus stop in front. See Charlie response. Male with a breathing problem. Across Everett Road and Water Lead Ave. 10710 Mohawk 100 Water Lead Ave Extension Motel 6. 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

1907 at Mohawk spotting Alpha 536 Western Ave, the center station, Crossroads North, Allen Street, and South Pine Ave, in the lobby for a 29-year-old female abdominal pain. Repeating 1907 at Mohawk spotting Alpha 536 Western Ave, the police center station, Crossroads North, Allen Street, and South Pine Ave, in the lobby for a 29-year-old female abdominal pain. Timeout, 15 seconds.

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University Heights Storms, 100 Union Drive for the automatic alarm, cross the Holland Ave. Engine 9, Truck 4, see Charlie response, 100 Union Drive, University Heights Storms, cross the Holland Ave for the automatic alarm, 10 out of 15, 25.

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0: 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It's going to be one page of BLS Mohawk to Alfie Med.
1: Angel, receive 54.

attention to one more. You probably MS 668 Madison Avenue. Across from Robin Street and South Lake Ave. Be for an underage male. Down under problem. Send you one more. Be Bravo EMS 668 Madison Avenue. Across from Robin Street, South Lake Ave. Yeah, in the grass. Male down under problem. About 1601.

0: inspectors when we're arriving in the area, just better locations.
1: The person was laying face down in the grass. You can check the area.
0: We're not going to have to land here right now. We'll look at the park.
1: Receive, we're double checking with PD now. The call is mapping up in front of 442 Madison Ave now. They're no longer at sea.
0: You said 442 Madison?
1: Stand by. The PD unit's with that individual. We're asking now.
0: Perfect.
1: Engine 1, PD says they're in front of 668 Madison Ave. The Carson is laying down on the ground.
0: We're with PD in front of 668 Madison. There's no one in the front of 668 Madison.

10 Truck 2, Mohawk Bravo Response, EMS. Area 10 Erie Boulevard, near the railroad tracks. Bruh. Nail down and no problem. Across at North Ferry Street. Truck 2, Mohawk, B Bravo, EMS. 10 Erie Boulevard. Across at North Ferry Street. Area near the railroad tracks. Approximately 20-year-old male. Down on no problem. I'm at 1620.

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Attention Engine 4, Alpha Response, Peregrine 140, Washington Avenue Extension, across the Fuller and Springsteen Road, room F, Frank 87, be for a 79-year-old female for a lift assistant. Engine 4, Alpha Response 140, Washington Avenue Extension, Peregrine, across the Fuller Road, Springsteen Road, room F, Frank 87, responding for a 79-year-old female for a lift assistant. 1704.

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1: So

0: Engine 4 is arriving, sir. Engine 4 dispatcher, if you don't have it already, can you let APD know there's a disabled vehicle in traffic? It's in the left turn lane in front of Crossgates Commons.
1: Steve, so just...

2-9 in Mohawk, Funny Alpha. 477 Delaware Ave, the Sunoco, Crusher, Southern Boulevard, and Whitehall Road. Caller drove into the wall and is complaining of hand pain. Repeating 4, Engine 9 in Mohawk, responding to Alpha. 477 Delaware Ave, the Sunoco, Cross Street, Southern Boulevard, and Whitehall Road. Coming for a traffic accident. Caller drove into a road. Just complaining of hand pain. 1722.

Disney Country Mohawk, responding to Bravo. 11 Daytona Ave, Cross Beach West Ave. It's for a 9-month-old female, fell and was unconscious, is now conscious and breathing. Repeating for Truck 3 in Mohawk, responding to Bravo. 11 Daytona Ave, Cross Beach Western Ave. It's a 9-month-old female, was unconscious from a fall, is now conscious and breathing. Timeout, 1723.

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0: 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Vic Rescue 38 out of service from the detail.
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0: 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Of course, they did use chemicals to unclog the drain. Now the basement is filled with chlorine gas. They're out front, evacuated the building. Come out 1831. Special Battalion 1's responding. Please ask a Mohawk ambulance to stand by for this event.
1: 1831.
2: Center for the roof. Just be aware that did not come over our house, please.
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Attention, truck 3, engine 10, engine 4, rescue squad and battalion 1. Bravo response, 1026 Washington Avenue, across at Danker Ave, Hawthorne Ave. So, language barrier, complaint stating he used household chemicals to unclog a drain in the basement. It's now filled with chlorine gas. Evacuated the building. It's truck 3, engine 10, engine 4, battalion 1, the rescue squad. Bravo response, 1026 Washington Avenue. Across the Danker Ave, Hawthorne Ave.

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1: 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They're all evacuated. They're standing in front, 1813.
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0: 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I'm going to keep the squad coming. 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Two chemicals. There's no illness. All occupants are outside, but there's definitely chemical odor coming from the building.
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0: 3C, we'll put the hazmat truck there. 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

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Engine 11, Truck 4, see Charlie response, 499 Myrtle Ave, crossing Robin Street, South Lake Ave, first floor for the automatic alarm, to my 1851.

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The dog is already on the porch outside.

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2: 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I have two members of the rescue squad making entry at this time. If you would please walk that.
3: All commies holding the air for Washington Ave. Follow their transmission, switch to 3. 854.

0: 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A three-story type 5 residential, no smoke, no fire this time, 10-11 left.
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0: Washington has command dispatcher. Rescue squad has that unit are being released. Zero readings throughout. Research the chemicals. Nothing of significance that we have to be concerned about. However, we do have a couple of codes and light safety issues that I would like a response from FIU, please.
1: Receive. Dispatch FIU in the air.
2: Car 50 responding. What was the address?
1: 1026 Washington Ave. 1900.
2: Can you repeat the number one more time?
1: 1026 Washington Ave.
2: Receive.
0: Washington Land Factory. You can also release the Mohawk ambulance. They're aware and they are leaving now.
1: Receive. Dispatch to FIU. You're going to need codes there also.
2: Received your setting codes.
1: Yeah, we'll get them started. 1901.

Dispatcher, you can return the rescue squad to service from Western Avenue, Washington Avenue. And we have two vehicles, so we'll be out of service until we get in the quarter.

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0: Attention, truck 4, rest 9, Mohawk, D-Delta EMS, 45 U Avenue, across Avondale Terrace, Mona Terrace, be for a 50-year-old female, with chest pain, difficulty breathing. Truck 4, rest 9, Mohawk, D-Delta EMS, 45 U Avenue, across Avondale Terrace, Mona Terrace, for a 50-year-old female, chest pain, difficulty breathing. It's about 1905, truck 4.
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2: Attention truck 1, rescue 1, Mohawk. 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Truck 1, rescue 1, Mohawk, St. Charlie EMS, South Station 126 Arch Street, Cross Trinity Place Broad Street, in the lobby for a 60-year-old male with chest pain. Timeout 1907.

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1: Attention Engine 5, Mohawk A-Alpha EMS, South Mall Towers, 99 South Pearl Street, across the Hamilton and Van Zandt. Be on the 11th floor from the elevators for a 78-year-old male back pain. Attention Engine 5, Mohawk A-Alpha EMS, 99 South Pearl Street, South Mall Tower, across the Hamilton Street, Van Zandt Street. Be on the 11th floor in front of the elevators. 78-year-old male with back pain, stating if he is not in front of the elevators, apartment's 11F Frank. Timeout 1908.
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0: 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You got a call for us?
1: 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Restaurant has already arrived. 1920.
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Building's been cleared and ventilated. He's turned over to car 50. You're at turn engine 10.

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0: Tension Engine 7, Mohawk, A Alpha EMS, Center Station, 536 Western Avenue, North Allen Street, South Pine Ave. Police are on scene. The clinic female, the medical condition, ABCs are okay. Tension 7, Mohawk, A Alpha EMS, Center Station, 536 Western Avenue, across North Allen Street, South Pine Ave. Police are on scene there. Unaged female, medical condition. It's about 1926. Now, truck one, they're still trying to get a hold of Mohawk 16, but we started another one.
1: Received.

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1: That's correct. The new one is on the way.
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Be for a underage male traumatic injury. Engine 2, Mohawk. Be Bravo EMS, 952 Broadway, Lionheart on the green. Across the Thatcher Street, Manor Street. Underage male traumatic injury. It's about 1943.

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